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3: 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So sad.
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1: Remains to be a good run in terms of collisions and closures, not spawning anything major to kickstart your Wednesday morning commute. A really smooth drive along the DVP from top to bottom, a good run on the 401 east and westbound through the region. And where you're really just going to see some volume, it's on the 427 southbound approaching the 409 and the Allen Road southbound approaching the Eglinton area. 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With the latest traffic, I'm Samantha Diaz.
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1: Problems continue out on the West 401. The collector's at Renforth, a collision affecting two right lanes. You'll find it bumper to bumper in the area. We also do have issues eastbound on Lakeshore approaching Dawnway. We do have a collision there affecting two left lanes. The DVP heavy in both directions from the 401 to Eglinton, and expect a backup south 400 Finch to the 401. Northbound through King, we're still dealing with some problems there. South 410 backed up Sandalwood towards Queen. The Ontario Honda Dealers Indy at Markham holds its inaugural event August 14th to 16th. NTT Indy Car Series, NASCAR racing, food and fun. 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With the latest traffic, I'm Samantha Diaz.
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1: It remains to be a good run in terms of major problems. If you're heading through the GTA, we're not seeing any major issues, but of course we are still dealing with volume eastbound on the 401 from Pearson to the 400 and westbound from the 404 now over to Yonge. We did have some issues westbound the collectors at Renforth. It looks like that has cleared out of the way or in the midst of clearing. The DVP remains slow from the 401 to Eglinton, and east on the Gardner heavy now is Eglinton to Strawn. If you're out on the 410, expect a backup Sandalwood towards the Queen area. Overall, though, it really is a busy drive out there, so pack your patience as you're heading out the door. The Ontario Honda Dealers Indy at Markham holds its inaugural event August 14th to the 16th. 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With the latest traffic, I'm Samantha Diaz.
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4: Good morning. It remains to be a busy go through the GTA as you're currently heading out. If you're on the northbound side of the 400 past King Road, still seeing an HOV in the left lane blocked off there with a collision. And if you're westbound the collectors at Renforth, there were conflicting reports that that problem was in the midst of clearing. Looks like it's still ongoing, persistent, and causing slowdowns anywhere from the Allen Road as a result. West 401 also busy anywhere from the Scarborough Town Center through to the Allen as well. DVP busy both directions, 401 to Eglinton, and southbound closer to the Gardner. Eastbound on the Gardner, it is bumper to bumper from Islington through towards Jameson, where it looks like we're now dealing with a new problem, and that is affecting a right lane. This summer, get outside and commute the fun way. 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

0: 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Aaj hi call karein 416-284-7000. 416-284-7000.
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0: क्या आप भी वही डेली रूटीन में फंसे हैं? चलो एक ब्रेक ले लेते हैं. टोरंटो से जस्ट 2 आवर्स नॉर्थ ऑन हाईवे 400, एक परफेक्ट गेटअवे ग्रैंड टेपाटू रिसॉर्ट नियर फेरी साउंड मस्कोका. हर सीजन के लिए परफेक्ट डेस्टिनेशन, प्राइवेट बीच, इंडोर स्विमिंग पूल और स्टे इन कोजी सुंदर कॉटेजेस एंड होटल रूम्स. खाना हमारे स्पेशल रेस्टोरेंट में बहुत स्पेशल क्विजीन्स हैं बाय अ ब्रिलियंट इंडियन शेफ. 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

0: 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The show is for entertainment purposes only and does not advocate any sponsors' messages. It is solely the responsibility of the advertiser or sponsor. नमस्कार सत श्री अकाल अस्सलाम वालेकुम मैं सनी जोशी आपका हार्दिक स्वागत करता हूं साउथ एशियन अनलिमिटेड रेडियो पर मंडे टू फ्राइडे 12 टू 2 पीएम 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Worst in the world, कहा जा रहा है. Current air quality इतनी unhealthy है. It's at 181 right now. Sunset होगा 8:57. Temperatures will hit 31 max today. And tomorrow 32 and Friday 26. And then there's relief. There is a lot of rain. 85% chance of rain on Saturday expected with 26 degrees maximum temperature. और बहुत ही प्यारा सा गीत सनी देओल की फिल्म थी घायल जिससे हमने दिन का शुरुआत की है सोचना क्या जो भी 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

0: Welcome back, friends. 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Naval blockade ko reimpose karne ke baad US ne Iran par fresh strikes ki. US mein multi-vehicle crash ke piche Indian origin truck driver ko mili 5 saal ki saza. UK ab elan karega midnight social media curfew for teenagers. Government ke anusar ye plan hoga to introduce a sweeping ban on social media for under 16s. 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Netanyahu ne Iran ko di warning of much more powerful strikes if attacked again. Local samacharon mein Toronto ne 37 degrees Celsius hit kiya yesterday, jiske chalte GO train running at reduced speeds. Downtown Toronto stabbing se shaks pahuncha hospital, do log hirasat mein liye gaye. US-Iran conflict ke chalte gas prices increase in GTA and human trafficking investigation mein Brampton man has been arrested. Toronto ki air quality ranked third worst in the world. Aur Bank of Canada ne deliver kiya fifth interest rate decision of the year. No changes made at all. दूसरी तरफ भारतीय समाचारों में दिल्ली हाईकोर्ट प्ली में गुहार लगाई गई फोर्स फीडिंग ऑफ एक्टिविस्ट सोनम वांगचुक केरला में एक शख्स को अरेस्ट किया गया विद 6,400 प्रिस्क्रिप्शन पिल्स 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The Odyssey set for a wide release in India with 2,500 plus screens, sells 91,000 IMAX tickets, aims for 20 crore rupee opening. Kartik Aaryan ki Nagzilla mein Ravi Kishan bhi aayenge nazar. Ajay Devgan ki Dhamaal box office par hit sabit hui, first week heading towards 100 crore in India. And Shah Rukh Khan ka ghar Mannat, bought for 18 crore rupees, has now become a 300 crore landmark. Ye thi South Asian Unlimited Radio ki taza tareen headline. Studio ka number 416-593-0055. 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
3: Thank you so much, Sunny. Thank you for having me on the show.
2: Alka ji, let's get down to business. So let's start with the basic ki ye OSAP hota kya hai?
3: As the term says, Sunny, OSAP, Ontario Student Assistance Plan. Students jo Ontario mein rehte hain, unko unki padhai ke liye government assistance deti hai. That's called OSAP. Assistance milti hai in two forms, grant and loan. 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
3: 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That's 416-505-2735. I'm always there to answer any of your questions.
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0: Family travel को बनाइए effortless with the Lexus TX 350 at Don Valley North Lexus. Spacious, refined और hard drive के लिए ready. 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
5: 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Have a wonderful week ahead.
1: Plus, Sukhi ji, ek aur reason hai to stay indoors. 3 p.m. Argentina and England are playing the second semi-final.
5: That's right. Enjoy the game.
1: Enjoy the game. 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
6: 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The bank rate is at 2.5% and the deposit rate is 2%, which hasn't changed. So उसका reason basically यही था कि obviously you know they're still seeing where the market is going to go. They're also keeping an eye out on, you know, maybe the war going to start again, how the oil prices are going to get impacted, because we have seen it today, like gas prices have gone up.
5: That's right.
6: You know, so we're seeing those impacts. So they have to be careful. So abhi ke liye to ye rate hold hua hai. And it's a good news in that, because again, at the end of the day, you have to look at the positive signs.
5: Yes.
6: So jo existing home buyers hain, unke liye ye, it's a good news because jo aapki abhi borrowing cost hai, that's going to be stable. So that's also going to help you have a clear understanding if you're looking to buy or you're looking to sell. Like, you know, it gives you more confidence. Jo regular homeowners hain, jo abhi market mein aana chahte hain, mortgage rates are remaining predictable. And that's also giving you a peace of mind. So ये तो उन दोनों की तरफ से था, साथ में इन्वेस्टर्स, यू नो, द स्टेबल रेट इज गोइंग टू क्रिएट अ लॉट ऑफ अपॉर्चुनिटी।
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5: Very
6: because
5: nice.
6: The rates are in your favor for the time being.
5: Achha.
6: And also there's some fabulous opportunities jo aapko chahe wo resale mein ho ya apni construction ke hawale se ho, wo aapko milne wali hai. So this is a great time to consider what the next moves are for a lot of buyers out there.
5: Okay. इंटरेस्टिंग. तो यहाँ पर आपका एक बार नंबर जरूर अनाउंस कर दूं दोस्तों, राहुल कश्यप जी से बात करें. इफ यू आर लुकिंग फॉर समथिंग इन प्री कंस्ट्रक्शन, इन रीसेल, आपको कॉन्डोज की जरूरत है, यू नो सेमी 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
6: जी बिल्कुल, सिंस यू ऑलरेडी

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1: Nice. Very
0: so
1: nice.
0: Once again, it's a modern style, three-story townhouse. And this is the last one available that's coming up in South Oakville in this project.
1: Hmm.
0: Once our listeners or our clients will give us a call, I'll get them exact project name, what this floor plan looks like. We have it all available. And this is a fantastic opportunity because you have up to 4-bedroom option available here.
1: Wow.
0: 2.5 bathrooms, but you can also change it to a full 3-bathroom option.
1: Achha.
0: And double car parking, just come in with that. It's a 3-story townhouse. Your total deposit half for Dana. That's only $80,000.
1: Nice.
0: That means just about 10% down.
1: Kya baat hai?
0: And as long as we can get you qualified, that's the mortgage. You can get that for 90% mortgage. So
1: Very nice.
0: An opportunity for all the buyers. And this is in South Oakville, prime location. You can't really go wrong with something like that. So that's why I wanted to make sure that you have maybe with that. Okay, what's the special opportunity? This is a special opportunity that we have on hand right now.
1: That's great.
0: But Usikin Sadsad, we're also bringing an opportunity in Caledon, especially East Caledon, Denver, luxury detached homes. 38 footers and 44 footer townhomes, starting from mid 1.1 million. Mid 1.1 million net of HST pricing. These are stunning luxury homes in East Caledon. 10 foot ceilings here. 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
1: Wow.
0: So if you have extended family, sometimes people want to rent out.
1: That's right.
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1: Yeah.
0: So that is also an opportunity available on select floor plans. So we have this available. Closing is project here within 9 months. So basically up to a year. Aapko closing milne wali hai. This is a special pricing for this month, for this site. I can even tell you how many lots I have available.
1: Bilkul.
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1: Jee.
0: So jo bhi hamare listeners hain, agar aap detached ghar dekhna chahte hain, especially in East Caledon, aur aapko 38 footers se leke 44 footers ke aapko detached ghar ka lot chahiye, starting from mid 1.1 million net of HST pricing hai.
1: Very nice.
0: Multi-generational layouts available hai. It's a great opportunity to get in with Shani. I can tell you this. Yehi jo lots the jo pehle bikhe hain, they have sold anywhere between 1.5 to 1.9 million.
1: Bilkul. Bahut bada price difference hai. Rahul ji, soch bhi nahi sakte the ki multi-generational homes, detached homes, double car garage ke saath itna bada achha lot aur $1 million ke aaspaas aise ghar mil jaye to unbelievable offer hai.
0: Absolutely. So this is why we're bringing the kind of deals that we are searching for. Even today, I'm working on another deal, which I'm going to announce next week. And it's going to be phenomenal because I can tell you that pricing that we're bringing, Shalini, is going to be starting in the $400,000 range.
1: Are wow. Very nice.
0: So we're bringing another product. It's going to be a fantastic opportunity. We're going to bring it in Niagara. So people who are listening to us, if you want Niagara region, this is going to be a fantastic opportunity.
1: Okay.
0: And we're also going to be going back to Vasega next week as well. So,
1: Shanti,
0: there's a lot in the pipeline. There's a lot of product that's coming through.
1: Kya baat
0: hai? I'm super excited for it. So that's why I couldn't be in the office today at your studio.
1: Yeah.
0: I am stuck on the road. The weather isn't the best. The air quality isn't the
1: best.
0: Right. But I hope everybody is staying safe.
1: Indoors.
0: And, I hope everybody goes through today. And then we have a lot of good stuff in the pipeline.
1: Very nice, Rahul ji. Yahan par aapka number announce kar dun, 6479934844. 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

0: available there as well. 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I know it's got a lot of traction. We have got calls about it.
1: Thank you.
0: People have inquired about it, and it's a fantastic opportunity. 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
1: Wow.
0: So the unit that we're selling from 789,000. 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So that is a great, great starting price point. But this pricing includes HSD. So agar aap HSD usme se nikal le, and that's if you qualify for it, this is gonna be one of the best deals you're gonna get, because ye jo project hai, you north facing jo units hai, aapko unobstructed CN Tower, Rogers Centre ka view milta hai.
1: Kya baat?
0: Agar aap south facing units lete hain, you're getting the view of the Lake Ontario.
1: Nice.
0: Fantastic opportunity. You're at the very, very core of downtown. And this is one of the last buildings to come in this area. Because up south, the Lakeshore ka area has downtown, the core, mein, wahan pe jagah hi nahi hai. So it's basically the last building that's there now. 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So you have an opportunity to get in something. Even as an investor, this is a beautiful opportunity for you to get in. Extended deposit structure hai. And then hamesha ki tarah, hashtag is going to give you an additional incentive on top of any builder deal that we bring in.
1: Kya baat?
0: And that applies to all our projects.
1: Wow. Very nice.
0: Chahe aap Caledon mein lena chahte hain, chahe aap abhi downtown Toronto mein lena chahte hain, or you're looking to get yourself that one townhouse that's in South Oakville at $782,000 mein.
1: Wow.
0: That's not a HSD. You're still going to get additional incentive bonus from Team Hashtag Homes, because Shalini, you know, I love to make sure that our clients get the best deal out there.
1: That's right. Very nice. So, bhai, jaise India mein kehte the na, Kashmir se leke Kanyakumari tak, to sab kuch cover kiya hai. 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
0: 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Thank you so much.
1: Okay, take care, all the best.

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2: Opinions and endorsements by various advertisers and contributors to the following show on CMR 101.3 FM are not to be considered as that of the show or CMR. 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
3: काम से दिन भर थके यार करना नहीं और काम

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2: Ji ji, bilkul, hamara Brampton ke center mein hai. 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

that was PREC musical composition by Rajesh Roshan, who got this music wala talent from his father only. 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Roshan, Indian film music composer of yesteryears, bole to 50s, 60s wale era ke, jinki hit gaano ki list is quite long. 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
3: 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Hamilton City Council rejects one-year pause on AI data centers. First the heat, now the smoke-filled haze, wildfire smoke from northwestern Ontario pushes its way into the GTA. WestJet flight attendants have approved a strike mandate if the union doesn't reach a deal with the airline. 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Stay tuned on Radio Pakistan Toronto for more such updates.
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5: Thank you, Bhatti sahab. 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
4: bahut shukriya aapka. 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
5: hai? 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It's a very weak economy aur rate of interest ko unhone hold kiya hai 2.25% pe. 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